G'day, welcome again to another dose of classic albums. My name is Mick, and for the next 20 minutes or so, I hope you can kick back and listen to a few tracks I've selected off today's classic album. 1989 was the year today's album was released, so let's have a look at what was making news. January, dozens die as plane crashes on motorway. A Boeing 737 airplane has crashed onto the M1 motorway near East Midlands Airport, killing 46 people. 80 have survived, of whom 10 are seriously injured. The British Midland Flight 092 was forced to crash land after both engines of the brand new aircraft failed. It slammed into the motorway embankment, breaking into three pieces. April, soccer fans crushed at Hillsborough. At least 93 football supporters have been killed in Britain's worst ever sporting disaster. They were crushed to death at Hillsborough Stadium in Sheffield during the FA Cup semi-final between Nottingham Forest and Liverpool. The crush is said to have resulted from too many Liverpool fans being allowed into the back of an already full stand at the Lepping Lane end of the ground. The number one song in Australia was She Drives Me Crazy by the Fine Young Cannibals. In the UK, Madonna was number one with Like a Prayer. While in the US, the Bengals were up there with Eternal Flame.

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And that was Beautiful Thing by Ian Moss, taken from our featured album, Matchbox. Born in Alice Springs, Ian Moss entered the music world after answering an ad for a guitarist in a shop window. In 1973, he joined Jimmy Barnes, Don Walker and Steve Prestwich to form a group that became synonymous with Australian rock culturism. Jimmy Barnes described the young Mossy as a boy from the bush who didn't wear shoes but played fantastic. Cold Chisel remains one of the country's favourite bands more than a decade after its demise.

Parker's Daughter, track one off the album. The song was top 10 for 11 weeks and hit number one for 2 weeks. The single went gold after 15 weeks and sold in excess of 73,000 copies. Here's Out of the Fire with Moss's trademark laid-back guitar licks. A skill that anyone who's seen him live will know comes very easy.

Rounding off a successful debut, Ian topped the year off by winning 5 major awards out of 6 nominations at the 1989 ARIA Awards. Best Australian Debut Single for Tucker's Daughter. Best Australian Debut Album, Matchbox. Australian Song of the Year, Tucker's Daughter. Best Australian Album, Matchbox. Best Australian Male Artist, Ian Moss. And in 1990, a live video recorded on the Matchbox concert tour went gold on the day of release.

Some very tasty lead guitar in that track, Matchbox. But I guess you should expect that from one of Australia's all-time best guitarists. In 1989, Moss toured for 25 weeks, playing 5-6 nights per week to virtually full houses every night all over Australia. Known for his dynamic and energetic performances, Moss's shows always left the crowd wanting more.

was Telephone Booth, the second single off the album, released in June 1989. Hit the top 10 and was top 20 for 10 weeks. Well, unfortunately, that's brought us to the end of another classic album special. My name's Mick, and thank you for joining me. If you enjoyed today's album, make sure you tune in next time on your community station, 92.7, Bane Basin FM.

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1: Take a look at the weather and what's happening on our waters for today, Monday the 27th of July. We're in for a partly cloudy day. There's a slight chance of a shower along the coastal fringe, near zero chance elsewhere. Light winds becoming north to northeasterly, 15 to 20 kilometres an hour in the middle of the day, then becoming light in the late afternoon. And we're expecting a top of 18 degrees today for tomorrow, Tuesday. Again, another sunny day and 18, and continuing that way, mostly sunny, with temperatures in the high teens all this week right through to the weekend. Looking to throw a line in, take the boat out, or head to the beach? Here's 927's latest coastal waters report, including tides and surf. On our waters for today, the winds are variable, about 10 knots, becoming north to northeasterly 10 to 15 knots in the early afternoon. The seas are below half a metre, increasing to around a metre during the afternoon. The swell is a southerly 1.5 to 2 metres, decreasing to a metre during the morning. And the weather, it's mostly sunny, but there is a 50% chance of showers. The tides for Jervis Bay today, we had a low tide at 27 minutes to 2 this morning, of 0.36 of a metre, a high this morning at 7 minutes past 7 of 1.11 metres, a low this afternoon at 12.30 of 0.57 of a metre, and a high this evening at 18 minutes to 7 of 1.6 metres. And if you're looking for a surf today, hit up the south swell magnets first thing in the morning if you're keen to make the most of the remaining southerly swell. These should still see the odd waist to chest high set and should be pretty clean. Less size into the afternoon with even the swell magnets becoming small and the nor-nor-easterly winds spoiling the quality. Wherever you find yourself, do have a good one.
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0: is Paul from Jervis Bay Brewing Co. We are lucky enough to live in a spot that constantly reminds us of the good stuff in life. 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

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That's because The Local Source is powered by AMRAP, the Australian Music Radio Airplay Project. 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It's a very special edition of The Local Source this week as we go through a couple of tracks taken from the First Sounds Volume 14 compilation, which of course came around thanks to the hard work of Gadigal Information Service, Koori Radio, Music Australia, and the Community Broadcasting Association of Australia. So during the next 60 minutes, we're going to chill out with some First Nations musicians from all over the country. We'll open up with a track from a Wurundjeri artist based in Orange in New South Wales. This one here comes from Minty. This is a track called Rainfall. My name is Cameron Medagoni. You are tuned into The Local Source.

You are tuned into The Local Source. My name is Cameron Menegoni, coming to you all around the country, courtesy of the Community Radio Network, on this very special First Sounds edition of the program, celebrating Australia's Indigenous music from all over the country on compilation number 14, many tracks of which we are hearing today on the program. We opened up the show with a Wiradjuri artist based in Orange in New South Wales from Minty. That track there, Rainfall, symbolises the moment of being washed clean and finding the strength to start again. In the middle, from the Jugon people of the coastal Kimberley, from Nadala, who currently resides in Byron Bay, a cinematic and soulful number called Boldly Ahead. And in the tail end of that bracket there, a collective of young Indigenous MCs from Moonbantwa, Alice Springs in the Northern Territory. They're called Alice Kings. That track from the collective of musicians who range from 8 to 13 years old is a tune which is called I Ain't Gammon, Bruz. Hope you're having a good time so far here today on the program. Much more to come your way. Don't forget, all of these tracks and more you can find online on amrap.org.au. If you happen to be a community radio broadcaster in need of some new music for your programming purposes, that is the website to go through. Here is something now from a proud and queer Gamaroi woman coming from the small country town of Moree, once again in New South Wales. This one here from Laminae. This is a track called Mission Girl.

Another track there taken from the First Sounds Volume 14 compilation, this time from a Wiradjuri artist based in Newcastle on the coast of New South Wales. They're a genre-spanning musician whose output can range from hip-hop through to some raw and emotive storytelling. Millie Mills with that track, Little Old Me, highlighting the pressures that society can place on young women. At the top of that bracket, from Lamine, from Maurie, celebrating her nan on that tune there called Mission Girl. And in the middle of those two folky numbers, we did hear from an interdisciplinary arts project taking place in WA's Midwest region. They're known as New Sounds Midwest, the third iteration of the Community Arts Network's New Sounds Project. They lead workshops in beat making, rap, lyric writing, and visual arts. From New Sounds Midwest, that track there called Lost in Space. My name is Cameron Menegoni. Before we go any further, I do want to say a quick thank you to the team at the Community Radio Network for their tireless efforts behind the scenes in getting this program and many others like it out into the ether in the four corners of Australia. Going through once again this First Sounds compilation. If you are looking to perhaps get your hands on a physical version of the CD, if you are part of a community radio station somewhere in the country, please drop us a line, amrap.org.au, or if you are an Australian musician who is looking to further explore the realm of community radio, amrap.org.au. It's a pretty simple web address. It's actually one of my favorites. It's in my browser. It's my only favorite in my browser. Let's keep it going now as we hear something taken from, once again, of course, the First Sounds compilation. This one here comes from Banda. This is a track called Seed of Shame. Stick around, much more to come.

Whatever your favourite spread of Australian music is, the local sauce is always here as an extra condiment to those tasty sonic morsels that we devour every single week. At the top of that bracket there, we did hear from the likes of a Meanjin, Brisbane-based musician by the name of Banda. Seed of Shame is that track there, a tune about healing, not letting trauma define who you are as a person. Loving that tune there from Banda, speaking to the soul of many of us here in June of 2026. In the middle, we were hanging out in Nam, Melbourne with Charlie Needs Braces. Charlie is hopefully no stranger to your ears, who last year put out an amazing record called Nawa. But one of those singles has made its way onto the First Sounds Volume 14 compilation, Kuriguyong, by the musician and also environmental activist of Charlie Needs Braces. Loving the way that those field recordings just really are making for an immersive experience. Go listen to that record that Charlie put out last year and tell me you aren't a fan of the flora and fauna of Australiana. We also heard in that bracket from At a Borloo Perth with Capes and Calvin Bennett with their electronic indie pop number called Together Alone. Loving that tune. Loving everything that there is on the First Sounds Volume 14 compilation. And I love that you're here with me today going through these great selections of First Nations music here on The Local Source. There is a bit more to come. We're almost done for the hour together. But of course, don't forget, if you are looking to maybe go back and listen to this episode, you can do so courtesy of the Community Radio Plus app, which you can download for free onto your favorite handheld device. Here is something now from the likes of 2K Triller. This is Wangana.

0: Hello?
1: Yeah, you're right, you're on.
0: Oh, it's on. Oh, hello everyone, and welcome to the Lighthouse. You are here with Jared, and you're listening to the Lighthouse on 92.7 Bain Basin FM, the station with the most on the coast. Today we're going to do Tones and I as my feature artist. So let's start with three of her first songs. Let's start with Dance Monkey, Cloudy Day, and Forever Young.

0: And you just heard, you just heard Forever Young by, and Cloudy Day by Tones and I.
1: And Dance Monkey.
0: And Dance Monkey by Tones and I. And now here's some information about the artist. Good afternoon, Tones and I, Dance Monkey, she was born on the 13th of May, 1993, and her real name is Tony Watson, and she was born in Mount Martha. Her first song, Dance Monkey, became the first female artist to reach 3 billion streams on Spotify. And now, next up, we have two John Williamson songs, Old Man Emu and Billabong. And also, if you would like a text request, please text the number 0403-572-344 to send in a text request, and I will give you whatever song you want me to play, and I'll play it. So, here is Old Man Emu and Billabong.

And you just heard Billabong and Old Man Emu by John Williamson. Now, next up, we have another Australian... Oh, and forget the... And again, if you want to have a text request, please text the number 0403-572-344 for a text request, and I'll play the song for you and for you to enjoy it. And now next up, we have another Australian artist known as Guy Sebastian with two of his songs, Give Me Some Lovin', which is a live, and also Madness as well. So enjoy the two songs.

0: And you just heard Madness and Give Me Some Lovin' by Guy Sebastian. The next two songs we have are Life Is a Highway by Rascal Flatts.
1: Good name for a band, Rascal Flatts.
0: Oh yeah, pretty good. And also, Not a Bad Thing by Justin Timberlake. Enjoy the songs.

0: And you just heard Not a Bad Thing by Justin Timberlake and Life is a Highway by Rascal Flatts. And now we got two Queen songs. Bohemian Rhapsody and We Are the Champions. So enjoy the songs.
1: I like Queen.
0: Oh yeah, Queen's good.
1: Yeah.

0: And you just heard We Are the Champions and Bohemian Rhapsody by Queen. Next up, we have a Christmas song, Last Christmas by Crazy Frog, and Popcorn by Crazy Frog.
1: A Crazy Frog.
0: Yes. If you know who he is.
1: Oh, only through you. I would never have known.
0: He's just a CGI animated character.
1: Yeah, right.
0: Made in 2003.
1: Yes. By who?
0: Eric Wernerquist.
1: Yep. Who is also an actor and a screenwriter, isn't he?
0: Actor and playwright.
1: Playwright, yeah.
0: He's pretty popular. Half the time. Sometimes he does get annoying.
1: Okay, just play it and see what he sounds like, yeah?
0: I already know what he sounds like.

And you just heard Popcorn and Last Christmas by Crazy Frog. Next up, we have This Time for Africa by Shakira featuring Freshly Ground. And also Deja Vu by Olivia Rodrigo. Enjoy.

0: And you just heard Deja Vu by Olivia Rodrigo and This Time for Africa by Shakira featuring Freshly Ground.
1: What's the WA for?
0: No idea.
1: Okay, right. No, we'll just leave it at that.
0: Okay, here are the next songs. Young Blood by Noah Khan.
1: Yep.
0: And About You by G Flip.

0: Thank you everyone watching at home.
1: What was that about?
2: No idea.
1: Yeah, right, yeah. Okay.
2: You just heard G Flip, I mean, wait, About You by G Flip and Young Blood by Noah Kahan.
1: Yep.
2: Whatever that last song was about.
1: Yeah, I wonder what the Channel 9.
2: Oh, yeah, that's what I was wondering.
1: Yeah, interesting.
2: So, now next up we have two Kid Laroi songs. A Coldplay and Thousand Miles.

0: And you just heard Thousand Miles and a Cold Play by the Kid Laroi.
1: Mm-hmm. Who is also Australian.
0: Yeah, also Australian. And now I'm going to go out of these last two songs from 5 Seconds of Summer. I hope you all enjoyed my show this week.
1: I did.
0: Oh, yeah, of course you did. And I hope to see you, like, next week for my next show.
1: Yes.
0: And when I start my podcasting as well, then you can all hear my podcast when I start to...
1: Yeah, we'll have to figure that one out,
0: Jared. Oh, yeah, we would.
1: Yep.
0: So, here is She Looks So Perfect and Young Blood by 5 Seconds of Summer. Thank you for listening.

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1: Aussie Trove may contain adult themes and coarse language.

Trovers. Welcome to episode 81 of Aussie Trove. And once again this week, we bring you a snapshot from the abundance of fantastic Oz music that has dropped from real artists in the past couple of weeks. I'm Brett, and I'm coming to you from Phoenix FM on Jarrah Country in central Victoria and across the Community Radio Network. Again this week, we have three artists featuring on the show for their first time. From Melbourne, we welcome Captives to the show. From Brisbane, Space and Ages. And from the central Victorian goldfields, we have the debut single for a new collab called Super Free. Plus, of course, we have plenty of acts returning to the show, like Imba with their first music since last September, Acid Arrow with just their second single, and Yagi with her fifth single this year. This week, though, we get the show kicked off with the return of Brisbane trio Cedar Smoke. Late 2025, they released their third album, Under the Rainbow, and this new release is their first since then. Bored Alone was released on July 3. They've been pretty quiet since the release of that album and up until this new release, and haven't really given any indication yet as to what's next for them. They do still have some copies of that third album available on vinyl, which you can order via their Bandcamp. It was their first foray into vinyl, as it was the first time their album had been short enough to actually fit on two sides of vinyl. So this is Cedar Smoke from Brisbane with their return to the scene. The song is Bored Alone.

This is Aussie Trove on the Community Radio Network, and we just heard from Imba. They're from Perth. The song is called Signals, come out July 9. It's a project of Kate Savant. Imba's debut self-titled album was released in September last year and came after a couple of years of sporadic single releases, which included Imba's biggest track to date, Let Go, in mid-2024. And then that featured on their album. Along the way, they've had a few tracks feature in SBS's Chillest 100 and have regularly had tracks being added to key playlists around the country with plenty of support from community radio. This is the first release since that album last year, so we'll be keeping an eye out for any new announcements or releases to see where things are heading. Next up, we head to Melbourne and we hear from Emma Yu, U spelt Y-U-E. Film Set is the name of the song, come out July 9. It's the second release of 2026 for the artist, who also plays bass in a couple of Melbourne acts as well as releasing her own compilations. She released her first music in 2023, and all up, this is now the 10th single courtesy of her solo project. Emma has announced with this release that it is the first single from her debut EP. Emma has described this as the start of a new era of self-expression and freedom as an artist. Emma has a couple of ripper support slots lined up over the next month or so, with her supporting Joan and the Giants at the Old Bar on the 4th of August and then Mac the Knife at the Tote on the 14th as part of their single tour, which we talked about a couple of weeks back. You're listening to Aussie Trove across the Community Radio Network, and this is Emma Yu from Melbourne with

You're listening to Aussie Trave. Last track we heard was The Cauliflower. It's from Byron Bay Way. The song is called Arizona, come out July 8. It's the second single of 2026 for the four-piece and the second since their third EP, Mirage Hotel. That was definitely the biggest of their three EPs to date and got them plenty of national attention. It does feel like that after three EPs, the next step for them should be an LP, but no word yet on whether this new release is part or a bigger piece of work. They're on the back end of their national winter tour, but you may still be able to catch them in Brisbane or Perth, so check their socials. And thanks, Gary, for the intro. And we also heard from Super Free. So they're from Victorian Goldfields over towards Ballarat Way. Tell Me More About the Dark is the name of the song, come out July 9. This is the debut single for the trio that features accomplished musos Tyler, Tosh and Chaz, each coming from their own unique backgrounds and record work. They're on the back end of their national winter tour, but you may still be able to catch them in Brisbane or Perth, so check their socials. And thanks, Gary, for the intro. And we also heard from Super Free. So they're from Victorian Goldfields over towards Ballarat Way. Tell Me More About the Dark is the name of the song, come out July 9. This is the debut single for the trio that features accomplished musos

called The Terrifying Lows. Last year, we featured his collaboration with Queenie on Pretty Pictures. So plenty of experience amongst this trio. If you want to feel a bit more of the aura they're creating, you can check out the short behind-the-scenes video they put together for the Australian Music Scene publications. And thanks, Tyler, for the intro. All right, next up, we're going to stay in the southern states for a little bit, head back down to Melbourne and hear from Acid Arrow. The song is called Drop Your Shoulders Down. This one came out July 10. It's a relatively new partnership of Brett Marshall and Brooke Penrose. And they've been releasing music since January when they released their debut single, a track that we featured back on episode 57. Drop Your Shoulders Down is just their second single, but already they've built quite a reputation for their live performances, which can feature a full band, including violin and banjo. Did see that with them when I saw them at Trash Cult in March supporting Hannah and Jesse Lee's Bad Habits. Highly recommend their live gigs. And you may just get the chance because they have a tour along with the single release, which will take them up the East Coast and a number of rural locations as well. It kicks off this week and continues through to mid-August. So check their socials for details. This song's not on Spotify, but you can find it on our Tidal playlist and, of course, find it on their Bandcamp. So let's get into it. This is Acid Arrow from Melbourne with Drop Your Shoulders Down.

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1: Hey Aussie Trove, it's Byron Davis from the Bancrofts, and you're about to hear a track from our first ever vinyl release, Better Late Than Never. 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

This is Aussie Tribe, broadcasting from Phoenix FM in Central Vic and across the Community Radio Network. And we just heard from Yagi, originally from Western Sydney, but now based in LA, and on July 8, released that track called Broken Chair. It's a solo artist's fifth single release this year, and her fifth since moving to LA at the end of 2025. Yagi moved to LA to further her career after releasing a number of singles from 2023 and then her debut EP last September. Yagi's music is often about her traumatic childhood, and this latest track delves into the mental health impacts on her and her subsequent attempts to take her own life. Once again, Yagi has bared all with this track, and unfortunately she sometimes finds herself the target of keyboard cowards as a result. But here at Aussie Trope, we'll keep amplifying the emergency marginalised voices. Also, we heard from the Bancrofts, who are from Parramatta. The song is called About a Dog, come out July 12 on the Four Pieces debut album Better Late Than Never. As we heard about from Byron, they have been around since 2017 and had released two EPs. Don't Get Me Started was in 2024, and then See a Man About a Dog last year. So regular listeners will know that for some time I've been saying that I think there's an opportunity for artists to be combining their EPs for a vinyl release, and that's exactly what the Bancrofts have done here. Their last two EPs have been pulled together for the one vinyl release. So even though About a Dog is not a brand new, I'm giving it a run because I love this concept of pulling together a couple of EPs for a vinyl release. Jono's Mate Sheep from Brisbane also did it earlier this year, although one of their EPs was brand new. So yeah, good on the Bancrofts. I do like this concept. Next up, we're going to hear from Space and Ages, who are from Brisbane. The song is called Cheapskates, come out July 8. A four-piece have been releasing music since 2023 and have just released their debut EP. The EP is called Human Nature and has three previously unreleased tracks. We're going to hear the opening track from this collection, which I don't think technically is an EP because it's seven tracks sit at over 30 minutes, so you wouldn't be able to fit that on a regular EP, certainly a vinyl one. They are kicking off an East Coast tour with the EP, which over the coming weeks will see them in Brisbane, Newcastle, Sydney, Wollongong, Geelong and Melbourne. So check their socials for dates and how you can score tickets. Let's check it out. This is Space and Ages from Brisbane with Cheapskates.

You've been listening to Aussie Trove on Phoenix FM or via the Community Radio Network. And the last song was The Halves out of Melbourne. The song is called Grace, come out July 15. This four-piece are one of the bright lights on the already healthy-looking horizon for the Australian post-punk scene. Originally from Brisbane, they moved to Melbourne to embed themselves in the local scene, and they've definitely done that. Their sound does seem to be evolving a bit and not quite as neatly in the post-punk bucket as it was, getting a bit more indie rock these days, I reckon. But it's sound that's bound to create plenty of energy and movement amongst the fans on their Grace tour. Grace is the second single from their second EP, and they're heading to Brisbane, Sydney, Wollongong and back to Melbourne over the next few weeks. Also from Melbourne, and for the first time on the show, we heard from Captives. The song is called On Fire. July 10, that one come out. The four-piece have been around since 2013. They released studio albums in 2018 and 2022, and the single is their first release since late 2023. It was recorded in 2025 in New Jersey when they recorded their new EP. On Fire is first release from that EP. They have said it's a new chapter for them, and they've gone to the effort of removing all their Insta posts from anything pre this month. It does seem that the new chapter also comes with a shift to being a four-piece from the five-piece that they once were. That's just about it. Thanks heaps for joining us for episode 81 of Aussie Trove and for checking out our selection of new Oz music from real artists. In the last week or so, there's been some chat about Australian radio stations playing AI music. Media Monitors reported that for the last 2 weeks, the most played song on Australian radio across the 64 biggest stations was a track that it appears was produced using generative AI by a bloke in Queensland. And given that this fella can't provide any specifics regarding the production, it does seem more than likely it is AI. In my opinion, it was easy to spot as possible AI from the get-go, so shame on those that did play it without acknowledging it as AI. But by checking out Aussie Trove, you are making the choice to support real artists and real music. So thank you for being here. This is something we can all do. Turn our backs on those that support AI music and turn to those that support real Australian artists and their music. So on that note, we wrap up episode 81 of Aussie Trove with the latest track from Melbourne's Doll Manchild. The track is called Back From the Dead and was released on the 3rd of July. Doll Manchild is a solo project of Dan Blitzman. On stage though, there does seem to be up to seven of them these days. Dan had started the project during COVID with the aim being to release a great rock record. Three EP/LP releases later, he took a sideways step for a while and then returned to focus on Doll Manchild just a few months back, and a big focus for them is the live shows, so thus the ever-expanding band that recently subbed in for a show members of Teenage Dads, Daydreamers and more. Sounds like a live show worth getting to, but I can't see anything on the immediate horizon for them, but follow their socials for announcements. So whatever you're doing in the next week, have a cracker and support real Oz music however you can. You've been listening to Aussie Trove on the Community Radio Network. This is Doll Manchild from Melbourne with Back From the Dead.

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0: 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And tonight's program is Warm-Hearted Songs. Presented to you tonight for the next 2 hours. As you listen to the show, you may wish to click with your fingers, clap with your hands, tap with your feet, sit down and relax, or you may even wish to whistle, hum along and or sing along to any or all these dinner time songs for yourself. In the show tonight, I'll play 3 champion songs, 3 golden oldies, and 1 dedicated song to anyone around this world of ours, and that could be you. How's that sound? Right, and you may wish to make song requests for yourself, or you may wish to make special song requests and dedicate your song to someone you care about, like or love. And to do so, this is your chance to write down the phone number, which is 0403 572 344, as the text request line to send your song request to us tonight. Remember the number 0403 572 344, and I'll repeat that during the night for yourself. Okay, as we welcome you, we'll go to our next segment.
1: Bay and Basin Community Radio is located on the lands of the Wandjawandjian people, speakers of the Dharawal and Derga languages. We acknowledge the Wandjawandjian people, traditional custodians of the area, and recognise a continuing connection to the land, sea, culture and community, and pay our respects to elders past, present and emerging.
0: And we sure do. As a sign of respect, I do that on my show, and I think it's a great respect to provide this to the people that have lived on our land for a long, long time, even long since before I was born. Okay, so we hope you've had a great week this week. We're still in the winter mode, aren't we? But it seems like we've got a little touch of warm weather outside. So are we getting into a summer season shortly? Well, it won't be too long before we hit the summer. And that's what, when we hit the summer, that's when the Bay and Basin has a lot of tourists around the area that inject a lot of funds in the area to our local businesses and clubs and etc. that are welcoming all these new people into our area here. The more tourists we have, as far as I'm concerned, the more money the businesses can survive on with that money. Anyway, that's just my little comment there about our Bay and Basin area, and it's probably the same for any area around Australia or the world. But here we've got tonight's show, which is all about, if I can just go back, all about warm-hearted songs. And I probably don't have to tell you what warm-hearted songs are, but let's just touch on it so that way you understand why I'm presenting this show tonight. Warm-hearted songs are generally songs that will keep you warm, your heart and life warm. Change from possibly the cold heart that we may have or be currently. It is to place a light in our lives, make us feel that we can be happy no matter what. Life goes on to shine other lights in our people's lives. Music and songs bring us that opportunity to always be happy, and especially to make others happy. Okay, and that's from my heart to you. So, and you'll hear in the songs, there's a lot of songs about heart in there. And talk about that we've got the first one that's coming up right now, because you don't want to hear me talk all the time, do you? I never get a compliment saying we want to hear you talk, John, all the time. So here we go, one that'll bring thunder in your heart.

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3: 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And just remember, the text request line is 0403 572 344. 0403 572 344. Okay, so we'll tell you what songs we play to keep you entertained. Otherwise, if we don't, you're not entertained. No, you are entertained. There's no problems about that. Okay, so what we'll tell you we will play is right now. We played Thunder in My Heart by Leo Sayer, released in 1977. In his Thunder in My Heart album. Put a Little Love in Your Heart was the first golden oddie for tonight by Cilla Black, released in 1970 in a Sweet Inspiration album. And by Don Farden and the Sorrows, Take a Heart, released in 2009 in I'm Alive, The Greatest Hits, Don Farden. Young Hearts Run Free, what a great uplifting song that was, from Candy Staton, released in 1976, disco R&B song in her Young Hearts Run Free album. Don't Go Breaking My Heart by Elton John and Kiki Dee, released in 1976, the same year. That was in Don't Go Breaking My Heart album. And the Don Farden song was a champion song for tonight. So there were some great songs we played for you. Okay, so we're coming to the next segment on my show.
4: Well, hello. Thank you for being here. Now it's time on Upbeat Songs with John for John's happy moment. We all deserve a happy moment every day. I had a happy moment only a few minutes ago, but that's a story for another time. Here's John with a story from his or someone else's life about when he or they faced a problem or adversity and how he or they got through it or didn't. But I'm sure they did. Here's John to tell you all about it.
5: Don't be silly chumps. Just purse your lips and whistle. That's the thing. They always look on the bright side of life.
3: Yes, that's right. Always look on the bright side of life.
5: Always look on
3: the great song to start off the happy moment segment that we're that I'm playing for you tonight. Not playing, I'm saying to you tonight. This is a segment where I just talk to you about a moment of my life which has touched me and is hopefully a happy moment, if not for me, for others around the world listening to us tonight. So I forgot what it's called, this one here. It's about leeches, I know that. I'll come back to it in a second. I'll tell you what it is. Don't ask me where I went in our country for this to happen. And I think it's probably called Jumping Leeches, this one here. My parents took my sister and myself to the Australian bush somewhere with my godmother. The car was packed somewhere and we had to walk on a dirt road, and it was fresh, like Saturday morning or maybe Sunday morning, and I believe it was winter time because we were wearing winter clothes and jackets and God knows what. Suddenly my mother screamed to me as she looked at me, "You have a leech on you, Johnny." Boy, did I jump. I felt like I was reaching the sky doing this little hopscotch jump, and stupidly panicked. I didn't actually know what a leech was. My father came over, swiped away.

0: away the leak from me, and then the blood started pouring. Well, the leech was well fed for my blood, let us say that. I cried until the blood stopped dropping down and was so itchy with it. I didn't realise what a leech was until that day. But the good news is, I survived and I am here after the jumping leech got me. So there's my happy moment to tell you about today. I hope you enjoyed it. And let's hope that you don't have jumping leech issues too that worry you. And yeah, we'll just finish off the segment now.
1: And then they disappeared in a puff of smoke. Never saw them again. Oh, hello. John finished his story. I bet it was a good one. He'll have another story this time next week on Upbeat Songs with John. He really is a lovely fella.
0: Thank you, Steve. I really appreciate you saying I'm a lovely fellow. I hope it doesn't mean about the jumping leeches. But anyway, that's what that was all about tonight. Okay, so let's go with more songs to keep you entertained. Let's go with Queen of Hearts. Listen and see if you remember this song.

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1: Goodbye, grey sky, hello blue. There's nothing can hold me when I hold you. It feels so right, you can't be wrong. 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
7: Yes, and I can tell you that it's a great walk for any man to come to and arrive to and enjoy. Last week we had 22 men that came on board. Great morning, and it was just so much fun and happiness. And I just loved the great conversations that happened. This walking group is a walking group. It's in its fourth year. And our average is about 21 walkers per week. So we are really reaching out into the community to our men who need to walk, talk and support with each other to help themselves with any, I don't call it depression, I call it sadness. Turn that sadness into happiness. If it's just 1 hour per week down the St. George's Basin, walking with us and coming back home happy. The great result from that is many men are coming back home happy. And what does that mean? That means the families, the animals they come to at home, their pets, are also feeling happy, and the whole day and the weekend will remain the same. So thank you for the guys that turn up to the walk. And thank you for anyone that would like to come to the walk and experience the Man Walk on this Saturday or any Saturday in their life. And it's not compulsory, but come along and we can talk to you about it and you can enjoy. Okay, so saying that, we'll tell you what songs we played. And the first one was A Queen of Hearts by Juice Newton. Golden oldie for tonight, released in 1981 in her Juice album. Then we had The Heart is a Muscle by Gang of Youths, released in 2017 in Go Farther in Lightness. That was a champion song for tonight. Tell It to My Heart by Taylor Dane and Felony and Next. I think it's Next Generation, I think. Released in 1988. Excuse me. And it was in the Tell It to My Heart album. Billy Ray Cyrus and Sly Dog with Achy Breaky Heart. Released in 1992 in Some Gave Us All album. The DeFranco family released a song called Heartbeat. It's a love beat. In 1973, and it was in the same album, Heartbeat, It's a Love Beat. So great songs to play for you tonight. What do you think? Okay, let's talk about a genre now. And the genre I would like to talk about tonight, as we talk about genres and try to educate yourselves about genres, different genres, because there are thousands of genres out there. That means there's plenty of shows for me to provide information about genres. Electro music or electro funk is a genre of electric music, and early hip hop directly influenced by the use of Roland TR-808 drum machines and funk. Records in the genre typically feature heavy electronic sounds, usually without vocals. Although it's vocals are present, they are delivered in a deadpan manner, often through electronic distortion such as vocoding and talk boxing. It Palabi deviates from its predecessor, Boogie, by being less vocal, orientated, and more focused on electronic beats provided by drum machines. So there's something for you, electro-funk genre for you tonight. How's that for you? Okay, so on that note, we can go to our next song to keep you entertained. Now, there's always we always have one heart in our lives, don't we? And it's our own. But what about the two of hearts?

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1: And you are listening to Upbeat Songs with John. With John, how's that for you? On a Monday night, 27th of July. And what we're playing is songs that are warm-hearted. Just in case you didn't know, and I'm actually feeling warm-hearted, but I'm lucky I've got a heater on here. Actually, I suppose most of you have heaters on, or blankets on yourself, rugging yourself up, warming up to these songs. Well, that's a bit of a punt there, isn't it? Okay, so let's talk about the songs we just played on Upbeat Songs with John to keep you entertained. And most of you probably know what songs it were. It was, I should say, but let's tell you what they were so that way you knew. And we'll tell you what they were. There was Two of Hearts by Stacey Q, Shape of, that was released in 1986, Champion Song Better Than You, and Shape of My Heart by Backstreet Boys, released in 2000 in Black and Blue. There Must Be an Angel Playing in My Heart by Eurythmics, featuring Stevie Wonder, released in 1984 in the album Be Yourself Tonight. And then we had All of a Sudden by Bette Midler. After that, we had Anyone Who Had a Heart by Dusty Springfield, released in 1964 in A Girl Named Dusty. And that was a golden oldie for tonight. And, yep, I've had a... I did have a dedicated song up there, and that was Shape of My Heart to Anna. So, Anna, if you're listening out there, it's a song for you. So we'll talk about that song shortly. Okay, and in saying that, let's talk about that song. And that song is Shape of My Heart, released by the Backstreet Boys in the 2nd of October 2000 in the studio album Black and Blue, and written and produced by Max Martin and Rami Yacoub, with co-writing by Lisa Miskoski. The song marked as a transition from the band from teen pop to a more mature sound. It features a soft pop guitar, low-key percussion, and layered vocal harmonies performed in D major with a key change to E major at the third chorus. The song is an introspective ballad about acknowledging past mistakes and seeking forgiveness in a relationship. The narrator expresses regret for actions that hurt his partner and desires to reveal his true self, the shape of his heart, to rebuild trust and intimacy. It emphasizes themes of vulnerability, repentance, and the hope for reconciliation, highlighting that everyone makes mistakes but can learn and grow from them. And I know that for a fact. Okay, let's have a look. Yep, okay. So the group rose to fame in the debut album Backstreet Boys in 1996. In the following year, they released their second album, Backstreet's Back, 1997, along with their self-titled US album, Backstreet Boys 1997, which continued the group's worldwide success. They rose to a superstardom with their third studio album, Millennium, in 1999, anchored by the worldwide hit, I Want It That Way. And it's hits chapter one, follow-up album, I should say, Black and Blue 2000. They also released a great hits album, the Hits Chapter 1 2001, after a two-year hiatus. They regrouped and released a comeback album, Never Gone 2005, after the conclusion of the Never Gone tour in 2006. Richardson left the group to pursue other interests. The group then released two albums as a quartet, Unbreakable in 2007 and This Is Us in 2009. Richardson rejoined the group in 2012. In 2013, they celebrated their 20th anniversary and released their first independent album, In a World Like This. Their follow-up album, DNA 2019, debuted at number one 19 years after they had last topped the chart in 2000. They also became the first boy band to top US album charts in three decades. In 2022, they released their first Christmas album, a very Street Christmas. They celebrate their 30th anniversary in April 2023. In July 2025, they released Magnetic Millennium 2.0, a reissued and remastered version of the third album, Millennium, which additional B-sides, live tracks and demos. So that's all about the Backstreet Boys and all about the album, so I hope you appreciate that. But we're not here to listen to that. Let's go with more songs that keep you entertained. How about this one? What's become...

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7: 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And how is the program going tonight for the songs for the warm-hearted? Are the songs for the warm-hearted, are the warm-hearted getting warmer? Well, I hope so, because we haven't got many songs left, but we got plenty of songs to keep people warm-hearted. How's that sound? Okay, so to let you know what we just played for the Upbeat Songs with John listeners, we had What Becomes of the Broken Hearted. Now, that can be a warm song because it obviously talks about the effect of broken heart, but then again, how it can be repaired. And that was by Jimmy Barnes and Ian Moss, released in 2000 in the Soul Deeper album. Normie Rowe with Unchain My Heart, and the Playboys, released in 1999 in Normie Rowe in the Playboys Anthology. And Total Eclipse of the Heart by Bonnie Tyler, released in 1983 in Faster Than the Speed of Night. So great song to play. And we ended up with the Mondo Rock song, State of the Heart, released in 1981. I think it's the first time I played a Mondo Rock song, so there we are. Always a first time for many songs. And that was in their album called Chemistry. Well, I've got nothing else to say, but I hope you're enjoying the show. So I am going to say to you right now, let's listen to more songs to be played now so we can keep those hearts warmer and warmer. So here we go. I think we had a similar song by a different artist, but no, we had a different song, but this is a bit different. This is a different song itself. We had two hearts before, but now it's two strong hearts.

Well, that's the only thing I'm good at is la-laing. How's that for you? I bet you didn't hear me sing that in the background, or was it the foreground? No, it was definitely in the background. Well, what can I say? We've just ended with a happy a song at the end there, which I'm very delighted to say. And we've had a great program tonight, from what I consider. And it's really come to the close of the show now. And so we'll tell you what songs we played before we end the show. And we had, let's have a look, we had Two Strong Hearts by none other than Johnny Farnham and Olivia Newton-John, our very own, released in 1998 in Highlights from the Main Event album. You'll Be in My Heart by Phil Collins and Genesis, released in 1999 in the movie Tarzan, the cartoon version. And then we had Always in My Heart by Bobby Vinton and Robert Mercy and his orchestra, released in 1962 in Roses of Red album. Hand on Your Heart by Kylie Minogue, released in 2005 in the album called Enjoy Yourself. Cross My Heart, Hope to Die, Elvis Presley and the Jordanaires, released in 1965 in the soundtrack album. Jars of Hearts by Christine Perry, released in 2010 in her Love Strong album, album. Heart of Glass by Blondie, which is Debbie Harry, and Stilettos, released in 1978 in the Parallel Lines. And what do we end up with? I don't know, we had a few more there. We had When the Girl is in Your Arms is the best. No, we didn't have that one. I'll take that off there, sorry. Yes, after that we had Happy Heart by Andy Williams, released in the album, released in 1969 in the studio album by Andy Williams. So there's some great songs we've played tonight for you. So on that note, it's cheerio from me. Well, I'll say we really have appreciated you wonderful listening audiences tuning in. Radio station, this is from wherever you are, whether it's the Bay and Basin area, Shoalhaven City region, Greater Western City, Sydney, New South Wales, Melbourne, Katoomba, Brisbane, Queensland, Philippines, France, Germany, New Zealand, United States, India, or any other place in our country and world. Whether you are new or regular listeners, we hope we have kept you entertained for the last 2 hours. A happy welcome to Glenda, who's tuned in tonight, listen to the program. Great on you for doing that. Maybe you can get others to join in and listen to it. We didn't have any song requests, but there's many chances for song requests to come through in weeks to come. So quote of the week tonight is, remember you are never lonely. There's always somebody planning your life, helping you take the right road. You are not blindfolded through life's journeys. And now you may listen to the rest of the Monday Country Music Mix right through to midnight. Next week will be On the Road and Highway Songs. They'll take you to places. So it's now cheerio from me, Upbeat Songs with John, same day, same time, same radio station, next.

This week on Spotlight, I'm spotlighting the album Lion Den. It comes from Shelley Wyatt out of Christchurch in New Zealand and is under the banner of Elskin Fly. Shelley, originally from Alaska and relocated to New Zealand 20-odd years ago, and has a very close passion for her heritage. Her grandmother used to use the term Elskin while she was growing up, and it has a very special meaning for the singer-songwriter. She works under the name of Elskin Fly, but we know her as Shelley Wyatt. Let's feature a triple play from the 10 tracks. We'll open up with the title track, Lion Den. Follow it up with Ride, and the third is How Dare You.

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I'm spotlighting the album from Christchurch-based Elskin Fly. In fact, Shelley Wyatt is Elskin Fly. The album is 10 tracks, all from the pen of Shelley Wyatt, and it's a very personal journey at times of her heritage, growing up, and the memories of a young singer-songwriter. Back to another triple play. Gloria, Keep on Drinking. We'll follow it up with Hard Grass Life.

folks, we've been listening to Lion Den, the album from Shelley Wyatt's entertainment banner, Elskin Fly. 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

Well, folks, if you're wanting to get hold of a physical copy, you can do so by Googling Elskin Fly or go to Bandcamp. 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That's Elskin, E-L-S-K-A-N, Fly, F-L-Y. The final track is a very special one, not that the others haven't been. It was conceived during pregnancy and took a long time to finish. The idea was changed following the birth of her son, and she finished the track and recorded You'll Always Have Me.

0: Well, that's the 10 tracks from Else Can Fly, Shelley Wyatt's album, and Lion Den, that album. With a bit of time up our sleeve, we'll turn our attention to new country music singles to radio over my desk.
1: The first of our new recordings comes from Dean Perrott's sister, Kerry Perrott, with Dusty Dreams. Kathy Carve is along with Queen of the Rocking Chair. Connie Kiss Anderson has done a remix on Gone Wishin'.

0: Well, that's about it for Spotlight this week. I trust you've enjoyed the complete 10 tracks from the album Lion Den, from Shelley Wyatt's project Else Can Fly. There's been new radio singles there as well. And with that in mind, I'm Kevin Walsh. Thank you for your company. It's most appreciated. You take care now. Until I catch you again sometime soon, bye for now.
1: And I'll leave you with Carey Burke. The first is Ballarat to Cloncurry, and When I Look at You.

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0: 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Does he do businesses as well as residential?
1: No job seems to be a hassle or too small for Steve.
0: Can you cut an extra key for my car? 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
1: Yeah, well, he cut an extra key for my car while he was here cutting my other keys.
0: Sounds like he knows what he's doing. Has he been around here long?
1: Oh, yeah, he's got over 20 years of locksmithing in the general area, and it makes him the longest-running locksmith in the Jervis Bay and Basin region.
0: Sounds good. I'll give him a call.
1: Don't lose it. 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

0: 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We are lucky enough to live in a spot that constantly reminds us of the good stuff in life. And Jervis Bay Brewing Co. is here to make sure we enjoy it. Because we brew for people, we brew to support the local teams, charities and businesses that give this place its heartbeat. We brew sustainably with local ingredients where possible on the smallest footprint we can. We brew so that you can have a place to come and sip in the sun and bond over the good stuff. We're open from Wednesday through to Sunday and have a different food truck every day. 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

0: Looking for a bargain? The Shoal Haven is renowned for its great markets, including the Husky Markets, on every second Sunday of the month from 8am to 2pm at the sports ground near the bowling club. 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
1: He can key all your locks to one key.
0: Oh really?
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0: Yeah, right. Does he do businesses as well as residential?
1: No job seems to be a hassle or too small for Steve.
0: Can you cut an extra key for my car? I've heard some cars with lost keys could cost hundreds, if not $1,000 or more.
1: Yeah, well, he cut an extra key for my car while he was here cutting my other keys.
0: Sounds like he knows what he's doing. Has he been around here long?
1: Oh, yeah, he's got over 20 years of locksmithing in the general area, and it makes him the longest-running locksmith in the Jervis Bay and Basin region.
0: Sounds good. I'll give him a call.
1: Don't lose it. Lock it. 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

0: Iron Basin Community Radio is located on the lands of the Wandjawondjian people, speakers of the Dharawal and Derga languages. We acknowledge the Wandjawondjian people, traditional custodians of the area, and recognise a continuing connection to the land, sea, culture and community, and pay our respects to elders past, present and emerging.
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6: I think the next one is like a request. We put up things on the internet and request people vote on which one they like best. And this one, the one song that won tonight is...

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0: 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I do the same
1: thing I told you that I never would. 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
5: Take a look at the weather and what's happening on our waters for today, Tuesday the 28th of July. We're in for a sunny day. The winds are west to northwesterly, 25 to 35 kilometres an hour, and we're expecting a top of 19 degrees today. For tomorrow, another mostly sunny day and 17, and continuing that way right through to the weekend at this stage.
6: Looking to throw a line in, take the boat out, or head to the beach? Here's 927's latest coastal waters report, including tides and surf.
5: On our waters for today, the winds are north to northwesterly 10 to 15 knots, tending west to northwesterly 15 to 20 knots during the day. The seas are around a metre, increasing to 1.5 metres offshore south of Port Kembla. The swell is a southerly around a metre and the weather, it's sunny. The tides for Jervis Bay today, we had a low tide at 13 minutes past 2 this morning of 0.3 of a metre, a high this morning at 16 minutes to 8 of 1.14 metres, a low this afternoon at 11 minutes past 1 of 0.51 of a metre, and a high tonight at 18 minutes past 7 of 1.65 metres. And if you're looking for a surf today, not a lot of swell means tiny surf for all options around the region. Expect anywhere that's not wide open to the south-southeast to be tiny or even flat. Swell magnets facing that way are probably going to be surfable on a longboard or grovel board, but will be weak and still very small. Clean surf around all day for the south swell magnets, with winds tending fresh to moderate northwesterly in the morning and nor-norwesterly in the afternoon. Wherever you find yourself, do have a good one.
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0: 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Then he dropped me home, well over the speed limit, swerving around like he thought he was cool or something.
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0: the threat. Out of focus, much too bright, coming down. Shining deep, game show suckers trying to play. But I got a drug and I got the bug and I got something better than love. How you like me now?
1: Pretty good.
0: Going on, feeling strong.

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1: Good morning, I'm Laura Devoy. The federal government is set to announce funding for a pre-feasibility study to build a third oil refinery. The proposed facility would be located in Western Australia. Australia's two remaining oil refineries are located in Queensland and Victoria. Australia has not built a new facility in 60 years. Public service personnel could face additional workplace training under recommendations put to the Royal Commission on Anti-Semitism and Social Cohesion. The inquiry will enter a new block of hearings today, which will examine the effectiveness of existing education and training and how it can be improved to prevent and respond to anti-Semitic conduct. Educational institutions, including the Melbourne Holocaust Museum, will front the Royal Commission on Tuesday and will push for social cohesion and anti-Semitism training to be included across the public sector. Victoria's Labor Premier could face a challenge to her leadership today. Jacinta Allen was yesterday told she no longer had the support of her party colleagues, and her deputy Ben Carroll confirmed he would stand in a leadership ballot. Ms. Allen says she'll fight any leadership challenge. The Labor caucus is expected to meet this morning. Victoria's next state election is slated for November, and polls show Labor could lose government. Changes to the heavy vehicle national law are aiming to improve safety and productivity in the nation's heavy vehicle sector. The reforms come into effect on Saturday. Speaking to National Radio News, Director of Strategic Policy National Heavy Vehicle Regulator Paul Daly says it's the right time to update the legislation.
2: The legislation hasn't been changed in about 8 or 9 years, so what it's doing is providing industry with the ability to keep in time with how technology is moving, remove some burden on the industry, but above all else, ensure that the industry and the people who use Australian roads are as safe as possible.
1: Firefighters in Spain have been battling to contain some of the worst fires in the country's history before another heatwave makes the situation worse. Temperatures in parts of the country are predicted to reach 40 degrees Celsius on Tuesday. Firefighters say they're still not in control of a wildfire spreading towards the southwestern city of Bordeaux. Prime Minister Pedro Sanchez has warned difficult hours lie ahead.
3: What we are living in is not a succession of isolated events. It is the most painful expression of a climate emergency that is making wildfires more voracious, heat waves more frequent, and as a result, our territory more vulnerable. This is no longer an exception. It is the new reality. Summers are becoming increasingly difficult, destructive, and deadly.
1: That audio from the BBC. A piece of James Cook's boat is going to auction in Sydney this week. The timber comes from the keel of the HMS Endeavour and was recovered after the ship was scuttled in the American Revolutionary War. The piece is estimated to be worth $250,000 and is part of a larger auction of Australian and global historical artefacts and memorabilia. Turning to sport, Australia has won 5 gold medals in the pool at the Commonwealth Games this morning. Meg Harris won the women's 100-metre freestyle with fellow Aussies Molly O'Callaghan and Shayna Jack winning silver and bronze. Jenna Forrester won her second individual gold, this time in the women's 400-metre individual medley. Sam Williamson took out the men's 50-metre breaststroke. Alex Perkins also won gold in the women's 100-metre butterfly, while Beau Matthews took out the men's SB9 100-metre breaststroke.
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5: Take a look at the weather for today, Tuesday the 28th of July. We're in for a sunny day. The winds are western-northwesterly, 25 to 35 kilometres an hour, and we're expecting a top of 19 degrees today. For tomorrow, another mostly sunny day and 17, and continuing that way right through to the weekend at this stage.
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0: take a look at the weather and what's happening on our waters for today, Tuesday the 28th of July. We're in for a sunny day. The winds are western-northwesterly, 25 to 35 kilometres an hour, and we're expecting a top of 19 degrees today. For tomorrow, another mostly sunny day in 17, and continuing that way right through to the weekend at this stage. Looking to throw a line in, take the boat out, or head to the beach? Here's 927's latest coastal waters report, including tides and surf. On our waters for today, the winds are north to northwesterly 10 to 15 knots, tending west to northwesterly 15 to 20 knots during the day. The seas are around a metre, increasing to 1.5 metres offshore south of Port Kembla. The swell is a southerly around a metre, and the weather, it's sunny. The tides for Jervis Bay today, we had a low tide at 13 minutes past 2 this morning of 0.3 of a metre, a high this morning at 16 minutes to 8 of 1.14 metres, a low this afternoon at 11 minutes past 1 of 0.51 of a metre, and a high tonight at 18 minutes past 7 of 1.65 metres. And if you're looking for a surf today, not a lot of swell means tiny surf for all options around the region. Expect anywhere that's not wide open to the south-southeast to be tiny or even flat. Swell magnets facing that way are probably going to be surfable on a longboard or grovel board, but will be weak and still very small. Clean surf around all day for the south swell magnets, with winds tending fresh to moderate northwesterly in the morning and nor-nor-westerly in the afternoon. Wherever you find yourself, do have a good one.
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1: Good morning, I'm Laura Devoy. How can social cohesion be enhanced across communities through effective anti-Semitism education and policy frameworks? It's the question which will be asked when the sixth hearing block of the Royal Commission into Anti-Semitism and Social Cohesion gets underway in Sydney today. Shannon Kirkwood has more.
2: Guidance and training is the theme of this hearing block, with government decision-making and workplaces, the healthcare sector, schools and the arts and creative industries among the key areas of focus. Commissioner Virginia Bell says this hearing block will examine the effectiveness of existing frameworks and explore ways to improve them to prevent and respond to anti-Semitic conduct in workplaces, schools, community, healthcare settings and cultural institutions. The hearing block will run until Friday.
1: Community leaders from the Torres Strait Islands will take their climate fight back to court, arguing the Commonwealth owes them a duty of care. Uncle Paul Cabai and Uncle Pabai Pabai first launched the federal court proceedings in 2021 and argued climate change had been impacting their homes on Saibai and Boigu Islands. In July last year, Judge Michael Wigney accepted the key facts of the case but ruled against the elders, finding negligence law did not allow for compensation when it came to government policy decisions. The uncles are challenging that decision with a four-day appeal hearing to start in Melbourne today. The Australian energy market operator says record renewable energy output and growing battery participation helped lower wholesale electricity prices. The June quarter saw the lowest average price in the national electricity market since 2020. AEMO says average wholesale prices fell 47% year on year to $74 per megawatt hour. Victoria recorded the largest decline, down 60%, while South Australia had the lowest decline at 38%. Police in South Australia have located the bodies of a woman and a child in the ocean, with another child unaccounted for. A search was launched after 11 a.m. yesterday after an empty vehicle with its engine still running was found near Port Macdonald, south of Mount Gambier. The search for the other child is continuing this morning. Speaking last night, Superintendent Trent Cox says police are keeping an open mind.
3: We can't tell exactly how the woman and the young child have entered the water. As I said, we're keeping an open mind as to how they've come to be in the water, and that'll be part of the investigation.
1: The Indian youth movement behind huge protests which forced the education minister to resign has warned the demonstrations will resume unless those arrested are released. The Cockroach Junta Party says hundreds of students were still in detention and others were being harassed. The BBC's Anbarasan Etarajan reports.
4: Representatives of the Cockroach Junta Party, an online youth movement, said the government had assured them that no punitive action would be taken against protesters who held rallies across India for more than a month, demanding the resignation of the education minister and reforms to the examination system. The continuing arrests and harassment of the participants, it said, were a complete breach of an agreement with the government to end the protests over the weekend. It has warned it will relaunch demonstrations if the demands are not met.
1: Turning to sport, Rose Davies has won Australia's first gold medal in the athletics events at the Commonwealth Games in Glasgow. She's the first Aussie ever to win the women's 10,000 metres. Meantime, Australia has won two more gold medals in the pool. Sam Short took out the men's 800 metre freestyle, while the women's 4x200 metre freestyle relay also won.
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6: Take a look at the weather for today, Tuesday the 28th of July. We're in for a sunny day. The winds are west-northwesterly, 25 to 35 kilometres an hour, and we're expecting a top of 19 degrees today. For tomorrow, another mostly sunny day in 17, and continuing that way right through to the weekend at this stage.
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6: Welcome to Tuesday, the 28th of July, the day back in 1858 that fingerprints were first used as a means to identify people. It's also the day that Ian Thorpe became the first swimmer to win 6 gold medals at a world championship. That was in 2001. And it's the day that Dusty Hill, born Joe Hill, bass player with ZZ Top, died at the age of 72 back in 2021. He played with the band for more than 50 years. After his death, he was replaced by the band's longtime guitar tech, Elwood Francis, in line with Hill's wishes. So we got to play a ZZ Top song. I'll have some sport for you at around 8:15. And at 8:30, if you're thinking about taking the boat out today, we'll take a look at what's happening on our waters. And of course, the birthdays after that. If you're having a birthday, happy birthday to you.

Outside the games. And you know what I'm talking about. Just let me know if you wanna go to that whole mile on the range. You got a lot of nice girls.

look at sport. In the NRL, the Broncos finals hopes ended with their defeat at the hands of the Cowboys on Saturday night, with Coach Maguire saying he is shattered and faces growing scrutiny after failing to get results from a roster stacked with talent. The Broncos are set to be the first defending NRL premiers in 20 years to miss the finals. St. George and Parramatta former player Zach Lomax has signed a three-year deal with the PNG Chiefs starting in 2028. It's believed Lomax will continue in rugby union for next season with the Western Force and is chasing an inclusion in the Wallabies World Cup squad for next year. West's Adam Dewey will train today following successful peace talks with the club officials yesterday. Dewey sat out their 56-10 loss in Canberra on the weekend after he was reportedly unwilling to play lock or come off the bench. The Lebanese international has been their best player this season and could take the field against Parramatta on Sunday. I reckon there's more to come on this story. West sit 16th on the ladder with their last finals appearance way back in 2011. And continuing with news out of Concord, former St George coach Shane Flanagan, sacked by the Red V earlier this year, could be heading to West's as an assistant to Benji Marshall. It's understood current Tigers assistant John Morris is reportedly set to join Young at the Dragons, leaving a spot open for Flanagan in Concord. And that's sport. 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Station sponsor. And if you're thinking about taking the boat out today or going for a fish or even a surf or swim, I'll have a coastal waters report for you at 8:30, including tides and surf.

0: what's happening on our waters for today, Tuesday the 28th of July. We're in for a sunny day. The winds are west to northwesterly, 25 to 35 kilometres an hour, and we're expecting a top of 19 degrees today. For tomorrow, another mostly sunny day in 17, and continuing that way right through to the weekend at this stage. Looking to throw a line in, take the boat out, or head to the beach? Here's 927's latest coastal waters report, including tides and surf. On our waters for today, the winds are north to northwesterly, 10 to 15 knots, tending west to northwesterly, 15 to 20 knots during the day. The seas are around a metre, increasing to 1.5 metres offshore south of Port Kembla. The swell is a southerly around a metre, and the weather, it's sunny. The tides for Jervis Bay today, we had a low tide at 13 minutes past 2 this morning of 0.3 of a metre, a high this morning at 16 minutes to 8 of 1.14 metres, a low this afternoon at 11 minutes past 1 of 0.51 of a metre, and a high tonight at 18 minutes past 7 of 1.65 metres. And if you're looking for a surf today, not a lot of swell means tiny surf for all options around the region. Expect anywhere that's not wide open to the south-southeast to be tiny or even flat. Swell magnets facing that way are probably going to be surfable on a longboard or grovel board, but will be weak and still very small. Clean surf around all day for the south swell magnets, with winds tending fresh to moderate northwesterly in the morning and nor-norwesterly in the afternoon. Wherever you find yourself, do have a good one.
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0: Taking a look at the birthdays today for the 28th of July. If you're having a birthday today, happy birthday to you. Hope you're going to celebrate it well. We start with Sir Garfield Sobers, who was born in Bridgetown, Barbados on this day in 1936. He would have celebrated his 90th birthday. Unfortunately, he died on the 17th of this month, just short of his 90th birthday. Rick Wright, born in London in 1943, died at the age of 65 back in 2008, keyboard player with British band Pink Floyd. There, of course, their albums include Dark Side of the Moon and The Wall. Jim Davis, born in Marion, Indiana in 1945. He's 81 today. American cartoonist. He created the fat ginger cat known as Garfield in 1978. He named Garfield after his grandfather, James A. Garfield Davis. Lieutenant General Peter Cosgrove was born in Sydney on this day in 1947. 79, a salute to you, Peter Cosgrove, Australian Army officer and Governor General of Australia from 2014 to 2019. The son of an Army officer, he commanded the peacekeeping force in Timor, and he was named Australian of the Year for 2001 and retired in July 2005. Sally Struthers was born in Portland, Oregon in 1947. She's 79, an American actress best known for playing Archie Bunker's daughter Gloria in the 70s television series All in the Family. She also played Babette in the TV series Gilmore Girls. And she just happens to appear in one of the funniest interviews you'll ever see, when Norman Gunston interviewed Sally Struthers, and it's just hilarious. Do look it up. It's on YouTube. Terry Walker was born in Abbotsford in Victoria in 1949, died at the age of 52 back in 2001. He was the lead vocalist with The Strangers from 1967 to 1970. He sang on the hits Happy Without You, Lady Scorpio, and their biggest hit, Melanie Makes Me Smile. Walker also sang lead vocals on the 1968 national hit Love Machine. Jim Maxwell, born in Sydney in 1950, is 76, Australian sports commentator, best known for his calling of cricket on the ABC. Maxwell has edited the ABC cricket book since 1988 and has written or compiled several other cricket books. Glenn A. Baker, born in Sydney in 1952. He's 74, Australian music writer, archivist and author. Baker began his career hosting the Rock and Roll Trivia Show on 2JJ. He has written the cover notes to numerous Australian albums and is a three-time recipient of the BBC's Rock Brain of the Universe title. He was the original manager of Old 55 and co-wrote their 1976 hit Rockin' Christmas. Zoe Foster Blake was born in Bowral in 1980. She's 46, Australian author, columnist, magazine editor and cosmetics entrepreneur. She wed radio TV star Hamish Blake in 2012. All right, let's get to the music. So I think we've got to play some Pink Floyd for Rick Wright, who is the key

keyboard player, and I'll see if I can find the strangest for Terry Walker. Of course, we might play some old 55, maybe not Rockin' Christmas. I'm not quite sure if we've got that one, but we'll find something from old 55 for Glenn A. Baker.

0: definitely wasn't the right. I don't know, I was really drunk at the time.
1: He just told me it was in Cumberland to number 2. He was asking why he doesn't come to Bond 311. So after yelling and screaming and telling him why he wasn't coming to Bond 311.
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5: 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Ain't no love in the heart of the city. 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
1: Good morning, I'm Laura Devoy. A new oil refinery is being considered to shore up Australia's energy security in the face of ongoing global shocks. The Prime Minister and Western Australian Premier are set to announce funding for a pre-feasibility study into a new large-scale oil refinery at Karratha in WA's Pilbara. It would be the first large-scale petrol refinery built in Australia since the 1960s and would join the nation's two existing facilities located in Brisbane and Geelong. A vote to spill the leadership in Victoria's governing Labor Party is set to be called this morning after MPs told leader Jacinta Allen she no longer had their support. Deputy Premier Ben Carroll confirmed yesterday he would stand in a leadership ballot. Ms Allen vowed to fight any challenge to her leadership. The Labor caucus is expected to meet this morning. 4 months out from Victoria's state election, recent polls show Labor could lose government. A study has found two-thirds of nurses and midwives regularly consider quitting the profession. The University of Sydney Business School and the New South Wales Nurses and Midwives Association surveyed more than 2,000 public sector nurses and midwives. Respondents said they needed flexibility, better control over rosters and shifts, and more manageable workloads. The union says nurses and midwives are essential to the health and well-being of communities and is calling on the New South Wales government to work collaboratively to improve flexibility and workloads. Truck drivers and other road users are about to welcome in changes to the heavy vehicle national law. On Saturday, August the 1st, an update of the existing law will commence to improve safety and productivity for the heavy vehicle sector. Director of Strategic Policy Paul Daly told National Radio News the National Heavy Vehicle Regulator has dedicated time to preparing truckies for these changes.
2: We've done a lot of work with industry, providing them guidance materials and information about the changes. And I'm very pleased to say we're getting predominantly very positive comments back from industry. They appear ready and they're also fairly supportive of the changes.
1: The Prime Minister has thanked the President and Secretary of the Australian Council of Trade Unions as they step down from their positions. Michelle O'Neill and Sally McManus have been in their jobs for more than 8 years.
3: Michelle and I have been the second longest serving ACTU leadership team in the ACTU's 99-year history. Can you believe that?
1: In a statement, Anthony Albanese says the ACTU has secured incredible successes for working people under the leadership of Ms O'Neill and Ms McManus. He described the pair as giants of the labour movement. 30 years after its release, one of Australia's most iconic films is being turned into a play.
4: Dad, 450.
5: For jousting sticks. Tell him he's dreaming.
1: The Castle will make its stage debut at Her Majesty's Theatre in Melbourne next March.
5: This is going straight to the pool room.
1: Co-writer Tom Glasner says the story has been rewritten to include aspects of modern life. Turning to sport, Australia has won 8 gold medals at the Commonwealth Games this morning. In the pool, Meg Harris won the women's 100-metre freestyle, Jenna Forrester the women's 400-metre individual medley, Alex Perkins the women's 100-metre butterfly, Sam Short won the men's 800-metre freestyle, Sam Williamson the men's 50-metre breaststroke, while Beau Matthews took out the men's SB9 100-metre breaststroke. And Australia won the women's 4x200m freestyle relay. Meanwhile, Rose Davies won Australia's first gold in the athletics. She took out the women's 10,000 metres.
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7: Take a look at the weather for today, Tuesday the 28th of July. We're in for a sunny day. The winds are west-northwesterly, 25 to 35 kilometres an hour. And we're expecting a top of 19 degrees today. For tomorrow, another mostly sunny day in 17. And continuing that way right through to the weekend at this stage.
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G'day, and welcome to another installment of Classic Albums. My name's Mick. So for the next 20 minutes, why don't you relax, grab a cup of coffee,

0: from drug overdose. Sex Pistols bass player Sid Vicious has died of a heroin overdose in New York. His mother, Anne Beverly, found him dead in bed with his sleeping girlfriend in an apartment in Greenwich Village this morning. The precise details of his death are unknown, but party guests say Sid Vicious' real name, John Simon Ritchie, took heroin at midnight. Here's another from August. IRA bomb kills Lord Mountbatten. The Queen's cousin, Lord Lewis Mountbatten, has been killed by a bomb blast on his boat in Ireland. One of the Earl's twin grandsons, Nicholas 14 and Paul Maxwell 15, a local employed as a boat boy, also died in the explosion. The IRA has already admitted carrying out the attack on Lord Mountbatten. A statement from the organisation said, "This operation is one of the discriminant ways we can bring the attention of the English people to the continuing occupation of our country." The number one single in Australia was YMCA by the Village People. Well, in the UK, Ian Dury and the Blockheads were having success with Hit Me With Your Rhythm Stick.
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And that was Here to Love You, the opening track on Minute by Minute from the Doobie Brothers. The band first exploded on the scene with the classic Listen to the Music in 1972, modelled roughly on the three-guitar, three-part vocal harmony sound of the seminal San Francisco band Moby Grape. The Doobie Brothers were founded in San Jose, California in 1970, blending the folk-style finger-picking of Pat Simmons with the rough-hewn rock licks of Tommy Johnston, whose soulful lead vocals gave the band its initial distinctive sound, helped to define what would become known as the Californian sound of the 70s. Here's track 6 on the album, Open Your Eyes.

Dylan's self-titled 1971 debut album, The Doobie Brothers, yielded no hit singles, but the subsequent Toulouse Street of 1972 burst out with Johnston's Listen to the Music and Jesus is Just Alright. In the last 3 months of the year, the third album, The Captain and Me, established the Doobies as constant headliners on the strength of the hits Long Train Runnin' and China Grove, both penned by Johnston. The fourth album, What Were Once Vices and Now Habits, included Blackwater, the band's first number one record, which eventually sold more than 2 million copies and was the first hit to feature Simmons as lead vocalist. By 1975, with the release of Stampede, which included the remake of the Motown classic Take Me In Your Arms, Rock Me A Little While, and the addition of former Steely Dan guitarist Jeff Skunk Baxter, the Doobies had become one of the most popular rock bands in the country. This next track, Minute by Minute, reached number 14 on the US charts.

When Elvis forced Johnston out of the Doobies lineup, Baxter suggested another ex-Steely Dan member to fill his spot, and Michael McDonald was drafted. His presence was immediately felt as the Doobie Brothers scored a platinum million-selling album in 1976 with Taking It to the Streets, propelled by the title tune single of the same name written by McDonald. In the summer of the year, the band backed up Carly Simon with her version of the McDonald composition Keeps You Running, which hit number 46 on the chart. Ironically, the Doobies' own version of the song, released 5 months later, did even better for them, hitting number 37.

That was Depending on You, which charted at 25. Johnston returned briefly to help record the next album, Living on the Fault Line, but for all intents and purposes, McDonald had taken over the lead vocal chair, launching a second golden era of hits for the Doobie Brothers. What a Fool Believes, a song McDonald wrote with Kenny Loggins, gave the band its second number one hit. It was included on Minute by Minute, whose title tune, Minute by Minute, notched up another hit, followed in turn by Depending on You. In September, the Doobies appeared alongside Bruce Springsteen, Jackson Browne, and others at the All-Star Muse, or Musicians United for Safe Energy, concert, and were prominently featured in the No Nukes concert film released the following year.

That was Waterfall Blues, a huge number one hit for the Doobies, which helped Minute by Minute sit on the top of the US charts for 5 weeks. Well, that brings us to the end of another edition of Classic Albums. I hope you enjoyed it. If you did, tune in next time for more of the same on your community station 92.7, Bay and Basin FM.